0: Here's a quick 5-second mental health break. Breathe in and out. And now, turn it up.
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2: basically.
3: It's just a privilege to have you guys with me again, and a joy. Thank you for being here.
2: Well, thank you for inviting us. This is the most awesome thing that you do every single year. This is now the official ACM's radio remotes.
3: Yes, ma'am, it is. It only took 35 years.
2: You know, there is something to be said about that, though. Never give up.
3: That's
2: basically
3: right. That's right.
2: I just think this is so wonderful. You bring together all of these radio people from all over the country and internationally. Thank
3: yes.
2: you very much. And then you bring all these artists together as well. Are you like the most organized person in the world, basically?
3: Well, I don't know that I would say I'm the most organized, but I can tell you I'm very passionate. It's like a big family reunion to me.
2: I love it.
3: So, you know, when you love people, mm-hmm. you love what you do, it just doesn't feel like work.
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1: Congratulations.
2: Thank you.
1: I mean, this is, when I saw your name on the nomination list, I was like, well, this is going to be the first of many.
2: It's
1: deserved.
2: So
1: it really is deserved.
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1: So
2: I do feel like I've been putting in the work and, you know, doing all I can do.
1: Yeah.
2: And to get that nod from, like, the Academy of Country Music,
1: right?
2: Is so crazy. And I didn't win, but it's okay because the nomination itself just, like, means so much.
1: Right.
2: And so at this point, like, I'm just here for the party.
1: Yeah.
2: I'm here to wear an amazing dress and celebrate with everybody else.
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18: Hey.

I knew I'd see her around. I'd be at some party, she'd show up and I'd be walking out. Or across some parking lot, hiding behind her sister. I'd look up, she'd be at the red light beside me in that white Maxima with a sticker on the back. I'd act

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1: He's a ranch hand in a pinch, man. 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
2: How are you doing anyway?
3: I'm doing good. How are you doing?
2: I'm good. So we are in Vegas. Did you go out last night?
3: I didn't. I'm not going to lie. I went out the night before.
2: Okay.
3: And so last night I knew it was going to be a long day. I've anticipated staying out later tonight.
2: Oh, yeah, you're going out
3: night
2: tonight.
3: Before, I think it was at a club, though.
2: Okay.
3: And I couldn't move for like a whole hour. I was like, what is going on?
2: So busy.
3: It was just so packed.
2: Is it just that, like, when you're just like jam-packed and you're like...
3: Yeah, and I have this drink, but I keep getting pumped and it keeps spilling on me. It's a great experience.
2: What is the song that you play when you're getting ready to go out for a night out? Or you're just about to go out? What's that song that comes on that you're like, yes, this is the party song?
3: What song do I play before I go out?
2: Well, like, what's the song that you hear and that puts you in that mood?
3: You ever heard that, like,
2: apple bottom jeans? Ladies and gentlemen, it's Atlas.
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1: We are here at the ACMs. This is so awesome.
2: We are in Vegas.
1: Chase Matthews, how are you?
2: I'm here.
1: You're here. You were just over in the UK recently.
2: Yeah, yeah.
1: How was it?
2: It was great. It was awesome. I mean, I love it over there. Those people are great. And,
1: yeah.
2: You know, I feel like country music is really growing there tremendously. And it's good to know that we got people like y'all in our corner too, you know?
1: Yeah, you know, they love you over there. They do, for sure.
2: Pretty cool. It's pretty cool to think that I'm so far away from home when I'm over there, you know, and people show up for us. So it's pretty cool.
1: We're going to make you an honorary Brit, basically, at some point. You're just going to...
2: Oh, yeah? Yeah, I got to get my accent together, you know?
1: Can you do an English accent?
2: I speak very fluently in British accent, I think, sometimes.
1: That's not bad.
2: Not bad?
1: That's okay. Pretty good. Well, better not than bad. My American.
2: My lisp kind of went away there for a second.
1: It just sounded great.
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Yes, I've got you covered if you are clocking into work. It's Saturday morning. It's Country Line Radio. Maybe I should be a bit quieter. Maybe you are recovering from a Friday night do-over. Maybe you got a little bit down to Little Nashville in London and you had some lemonades. Either way, I've got you covered, all right? We've got some amazing music that you know and love, but also we've got some brand new music coming up. And I've got some weekend plans if you have not sorted them out yet. Coming up at 10 o'clock is the legend Bobby Bones. He's going to take the reins. That guy is an absolute flipping legend. Hope you're ready. Let's do this together. Been By Now by Morgan Wallen, kicking you off on a Saturday morning on Country Line Radio. It's The Breakfast.

0: Confession by Florida Georgia Line. This is the Breakfast Show on Countryline Radio for Saturday morning. I hope you're ready to start your day with a blast. We've got some amazing songs coming up. Carly Pearce, Next Girl, Vincent Mason, What You Want. Don't go anywhere, because we're going to follow that up with Brothers Osborne in just a few minutes. Let's do this. Come on, Saturday morning, Countryline Radio.
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2: Cody Johnson. Good to see you.
3: Good to see you.
2: We're here at the ACMs. Congratulations.
3: Thank you.
2: On all the nominations. You know that we have this running joke. I said this to you. I saw you in Nashville recently, that whenever anybody asks, I always say that you should win Entertainer of the Year.
3: Yeah. I mean, I've known that for a while. That's been like, what, 3 years now?
2: I've been saying it since the get-go, basically. Yeah. And now every time you're nominated, I'm like, this is his year. So I've got all my fingers crossed for you.
3: Everybody said, this is your year. This is your year. Look, we don't know. It's kind of like picking a number one song. Everybody says, this is the one.
2: Right.
3: We don't know. If we knew, everybody would have number ones.
2: Right.
3: You know what I mean? It's just, it's the music industry. And I'm, you know, fortunately and unfortunately, this is a very industry voted category.
2: Yep.
3: Or the entire award show, really. There are people that play the game more than I do. You know, I fly my own flag, kind of roll to the beat of my own drum, but, you know, so I really try to focus on what I do on stage.
2: Yeah.
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Then straight on to the legends, Break Mine by Brothers Osborne. This is Country Line Radio, and I hope you are ready to hear the music. Because today I've got you covered. Wherever you're having a hangover, whether you're on a motivational run, wherever you are smiling from ear to ear, taking the kids to the gymnastics, I got you. It's Country Line Radio, and it's Saturday morning. I hope you're ready for an amazing weekend.

0: I Want to Quit by Jacob Hackworth. What an absolute flipping legend, right? Brand new music here on Country Time Radio, but let me give you a couple of songs this man has written, all right? Rock and a Hard Place, right? Bailey Zimmerman. That has got to be one of the most amazing songs. I love it. And he wrote that. Jack and Jill by Morgan Wallen. Wine into Whiskey by Tucker Wetmore. Dude, this guy is an absolute legend, and he can no longer hide behind just the writing, okay? Because his voice is unbelievable. Go check him out. He's got some amazing music out. Go on to Spotify, go on to your Apple Music, and or just stay here on Country Line Radio, and we'll keep playing it. It's Country Line Radio. Do not go anywhere, because we've got some amazing songs coming up in just a few minutes.
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0: Raised on country, Chris Young. This is Country Line Radio. How are you feeling? Are you ready to carry on your weekend? Do you want to make it bigger and better than ever? Well, then this summer, you need to head to Little Nashville in London, where country live music lives, all right? Great food, southern hospitality come together. Round up your mates, pull on your boots, and join us for the biggest country party in town. Honestly, book your tickets for Little Nashville. There's stuff going on this weekend. Got some huge offers as well. I've been checking out £5 house pints from 5 to 6:30 p.m. They've got an amazing happy hour. They got eats. They got everything you want, shots and everything you need for this weekend. It's Country Line Radio. And if you want to carry your weekend on, you need to head down to Little Nashville in London. If you're a little bit further afield, I've got some other things I'm going to share with you in just a few moments about on this weekend. About on, I like it. I'm going to go with it. It's Country Line Radio. It's just coming up to 8 o'clock. But don't go anywhere, because we've got Brett Young in just a few minutes.
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0: Oh, I just want to sing along, don't you? Come on. Saturday morning, what else are you going to do? Can't just sit around smiling. Ear to ear like me on Country Line Radio. This weekend, we got some special stuff happening for you, all right? Because this weekend is all about storytellers. We're celebrating the artists who know how to tell a story like no one else. And no other genre in the world tells a story like country music, all right? And every hour we're going to be kicking things off with storytellers on a double play system, all right? Two songs from the sum of the music's greatest country artists from all around the world. And I'll tell you what, some of my favourite songs in the world, as a UK guy who loves country music, have got to be the storytelling. You know, we're talking about The Fish Weren't Biting with Craig Morgan. We're talking about Toes in the Water, Ass in the Sand. You know, for me, every country song tells a story, and that is so different to most other music. I mean, you know, when you listen to a lot of the UK artists, there's no real storytelling there. It's more about how they did that, what they were up to, what they were drinking, or, you know, how they feel their weekend should be getting better. But the storytelling from start to finish in country music hits like nothing else here in the UK. Hope you're having the best day ever. Do not go anywhere. Better Jelly Roll, hands up. And Blake Shelton with Texas coming up in just a few minutes.
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0: hangover at my place. Is that what happened last night? I can see you laying on the sofa. You didn't even make it to bed, did you? And there's a hangover at your place. Tell you what, if you want to turn your weekend into a hangover at your place this weekend, you have got it covered. The British Country Music Festival is in Blackpool, all right? It's Winter Garden hosts the 7th edition, right? From this Friday, which was yesterday, oh my God, to Sunday. There's tickets still available. We've got Els Bailey, Cammy Barnes and Smithfield across 5 different stages. It's going to be absolutely huge. So if you want to turn your Friday feeling into the weekend kind of feeling and we hang up your hangover blues tomorrow or even Monday, why not head over to their website right now? It's the British Country Music Festival. It's going to blow you away. You are not going to be disappointed. From your cowboy boots to that trucker cap, whether you're working Tesco's or whether you drive a rig for Asda's, I want you to get involved. I want you to have the best weekend ever. Do not go anywhere, though, all right? Because Party Mood by Dustin Lynch. Party Mode, not Mood. I'm in the mood for a party. And the Amazing Memo is coming up in just a few minutes on Countryline Radio. We've got you covered for all your weekend plans. Some amazing new music as well. And our double play as well of our storytellers here on Countryline Radio.
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2: Chris Young, always a pleasure to see you. 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
3: 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Mitchell Tenpenny. Sorry,
2: Why am I
3: Mitchell?
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That was Memo. I hope your head is better. If you're still on the sofa, haven't you worked your way to the fridge to get a nice pint of milk to get rid of that hangover? I'm feeling you, dude. I'm feeling you more than you know. Well, I've got you covered, all right? And tomorrow morning, if you're doing the same, maybe you want to get up a little bit earlier, because last week, right, I don't know about you, but when I listen to the radio, I listen to it on certain times of the day, wherever I'm driving to and from work, I'm heading out, I'm doing a road trip, whatever. But yesterday, I had to write this down. So yesterday, I was going through my notes, and last Sunday, I was on the way to a boot sale. Yeah, a boot sale, right? And the legend Tim Rogers was playing between 6 and 8 a.m., and he features the week's country events and artist birthdays in the Attack track, drawn from Tim's 47 years in Countryline Radio. He is also the CMA International Broadcaster of the Year winner. He's a true legend, and his show is a two-hour journey through country music, honestly, blending classic favourites, current hits, and brand new releases. He also does a current top five and number one country song. He's an absolute legend, and you should definitely check him out, because I feel like a bit of a plonker that I haven't listened to his show more often. It is amazing. He's our very own Tim Rogers. You do not want to miss it tomorrow morning from 6 to 8. And Bobby Bones up after me at 10. But now it's party mode. I'm getting you set back up. Let's do this together. You go to that treadmill. You take those kids. Let's do

0: It's just gone 8:30. I hope you're not get to drinking right at the moment. You need to be getting to drinking some water. We don't need you cracking open any cold ones. Not this early in the morning. But I suppose it is 5 o'clock somewhere. So if you are, good on you, dude. I've got you. Right. A little bit of something I wanted to talk to you about I thought was really, really special, all right? Because later on today, obviously, we've got Bobby Bones first, and at 2 o'clock, we've got an absolute legend, Amy Brown. Women of iHeart Country, all right? Cracking out from 2 o'clock. And she does a whole hour of the amazing ladies in this industry, and she changes, you know, the world and the perspective of what we're into. I mean, we are only as good as the women beside us. And obviously, that takes us on to Natalie in Nashville tomorrow at 12 o'clock. She continues to rack up those air miles, traveling between the UK and the US, right? She's an absolute legend, and she's got her insides in Nashville and the music all in the USA. And then back at 5 tomorrow is Amy Brown for another amazing hour of Women of iHeart Country. She is an absolute legend, and I love the women on our station. Natalie is an absolute legend, and our show tomorrow, you do not want to miss it, because it will be a cracker. This is Country Line Radio. Do not go anywhere, because in just a few minutes, I've got you covered. Say So by Dan and Shay. Come on. I know you need to get off that sofa, dude. All right? And I know you need to go home from your run. You've been escaping the kids too long. Go and help your wife out. Or if it's you and you need to go and help your husband out, you know, he's probably not enough this week, so maybe go for another lap around the lake. I got you on Country Line Radio.
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0: I see you bobbing your head over and over and over again to that song. That is the one song that brought, honestly, country music into the world. All right, I love that song. Tim McGraw and Nelly smashing it on Country Line Radio. Do not go anywhere, because Try That in a Small Town by Jason Aldean is going to be smashing it in just a few seconds.
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There Goes My Life by Kenny Chesney. What a tune. Hey, this is Saturday Morning Country Line Radio. I've got you covered for a song that you all want. I know you're sat there waiting, when's my jam coming on? I don't know about you, but when I was a young man, I couldn't afford the best CDs, couldn't even afford a good tape cassette player, it kept breaking, and I could listen to one side of the same tape. But back in my day, right, I'm 38, so some of you can relate that were maybe on the poorer scale of the world. But when a song came on the radio as your favourite song, you had to wait for it to come back round. And when you got to work and you were sat in the car and it came on, you wanted to be late for work because you wanted to listen to the whole song, all right? And Riley Green, honestly, I've fallen in love with this guy's music. It is amazing. But I've got a little bit of a fact for you, right? He was a college quarterback at Jacksonville State before music and worked in construction for $500 a week. So around about £77 a day, Monday to Friday, right up until he signed his record deal. And look at him now. He's made his acting debut this year on CBS drama Marshals, playing a former Navy SEAL. The guy's a legend. I know you want to hear him. It's Saturday morning. Let's turn it into a party. Because maybe you think, as you drunk I am,

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2: Cold beer, call it my name. I hope not at 20 past nine. But you know what? You could be in America, it'd be 5 o'clock. It could be in Australia, it could be 5 o'clock in the morning. I don't know. My time zones and geography are all over the place, all right? But I tell you what, I hope you're having the best day of this. Country Line Radio, it's Saturday morning. I'm feeling really good, all right? And I've got a bit of a fact of the day for you. I hope you are ready for this, because this is my fact of the day.
3: Well, it's that time again.
4: It's Sam Hart's fact of the day.
2: So, right, my fact of the day is a Luke Combs one, right? Did you know that Luke Combs, one of the biggest names in modern country music history, that, in my opinion, started here in the UK? I know it started in America, but the UK smashed out of the park. I watched him when he only had 2,000 people in a room. And he only started his music career because he got fired from being a bouncer. Yeah, you know those big, bally lads like Luke Combs, right? Outside of a nightclub, right? While attending the Appalachian State University, Combs worked as a door bouncer, right, in a local town bar. He was let go from the gig, which left him with plenty of free time and not very much money. So desperate to make some money and to make his rent and to stay at the bar singing, he convinced the owner to let him take the stage as a performer instead. He made more money playing a single music set on his first night than he did during an entire week of bouncing. Bouncing. Are bouncers, when they work, called bouncing? I like it. He immediately quit his studies to pursue country music full-time. The guy is an absolute legend. And I'll tell you what, Beautiful Crazy is one of my bangers. But a cold beer holding my name has to be it. Do not go anywhere, because in just a few minutes, I've got you some amazing songs. But it all comes out in the wash with Miranda Lambert's coming up in just a few seconds.
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7: 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And so now I kind of feel like I'm getting a second chance at that. So every moment is not taken for granted like I used to when I was younger. Yeah. I'd be like, oh man, I'm here, I'm enjoying this. Like, what if this goes away tomorrow? Obviously we pray and hope it doesn't, that we make enough great music that people want us to be here. But for me, that's every moment I'm in, I'm like, hey, this could be my last time I get to go do this. So I just really soak it in.
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Who Told You That by Tucker Wetmore? I'll tell you who told you that. It was Sam Ard on Country Line Radio. And I told you earlier, all right, you've got to head to Little Nashville in London where country music lives, all right? Great food, southern hospitality come together. I mentioned it earlier, but honestly, round up all your mates, pull those boots on, strap on your cowboy hat or your flat cap, whatever you want to do. Even wearing tweed, they're going to love you. It's the biggest party in town. Book your tickets now at Little Nashville. This weekend, why don't you turn your weekend into the ultimate country music weekend? What could go right and what could go wrong? Who knows? It's Thomas Rhett on Country Line Radio.

0: I need somebody to love. If you're feeling like that this morning, get on your dating profile and put in there that you love country music, all right? Because country music is the fastest growing genre of music in the world. And the English know that best. So there's a lovely lady or a lovely man out there that is looking for you. So why don't you put that in your bio, all right? And do it now, all right? Because the only thing that's getting in the way of you finding the person you love, all right? I Need Somebody by Parmalee is telling you to get out there, all right? Did you know the legends Parmalee, all right? Made up of Matt and Scott Thomas, the brothers, and their cousin Barry Knox, and don't forget their lifelong friend Josh McSwain. Before forming Parmalee, the brothers even played in a band with their dad, all right, Jerry Thomas, and the Thomas Brothers Band. That's pretty flipping cool, all right? Did you also know that Parmalee, the band name, took their name from Parmalee in North Carolina, where they originally started practicing, in a barn 25 years ago in 2001. They're amazing. So whatever you're doing today, get on that dating app, tell the world you're a country music lover, a singer, an enthusiast. You let the world know, but do not go anywhere, because in just a few minutes, I've got some amazing songs. All right, we've got Chase Matthew, Love You Again, and Done For by Max McNown on Country Line Radio.
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0: by the legend Craig Morgan. Do not go anywhere, because in just a couple of seconds, I've got a banger for you. Down to the Honky Tonk by Jake Owen. Let's do this.
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13: 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Need to know who's just sung a song we've played? 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

Come on. What a song to finish the show. It's Saturday morning, but don't go anywhere because the legend Bobby Bones is about to honestly blow your mind. He's got a special guest, Dustin Lynch, on there, and he's getting

0: 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My name's Sam Hard. 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
2: Welcome to the countdown. This week, we've got Kane Brown hanging out as we count down the 30 biggest songs in country music. So, a great guest, the biggest songs. But before we get to both of them, let's check in with Amy, and she'll recap last week's top three. Amy?
3: The number three song went to Ella Langley and Morgan Wallen, I Can't Love You Anymore. Last week's number two song was Kane Brown's Woman.

Silverado. We will find out if Bailey Zimmerman can hold on to that number one song again coming up. But now, let's start at number 30. It's from Parker McCollum. His latest is called Killing Me.

Hudson Westbrook at number 29 on the countdown with his song Painted You Pretty. Okay, Kane Brown is walking towards the studio right now. We will talk with him in just a second. But first, here's Kane Brown and Lauren Elena with What Ifs. You

0: What if?
1: Kane Brown and Lauren Elena with What Ifs here on the Country Top 30. And Kane Brown is in studio with us now. Kane, my producer Ray wants to ask you a question. And please know, I have nothing to do with this question.
2: There's this like basketball hoop that's really popular around the country. It's called Papa Shot. And if you were willing to have it in your bar, then I would get a finder's fee. So that's kind of why I'm curious about it. But would you be willing to have a huge basketball hoop type thing in your bar?
3: Of course.
2: Yeah.
3: It just depends. I don't know. It's kind of small. I don't know where you put it.
1: Exactly. And not only that, Ray just wants the finder's fee. And I said if Kane was going to get a Papa Shot, he'd probably buy one and then just collect the money from it himself.
3: What is the Papa Shot? Is it like the just a normal arcade game?
1: Yeah, it's got a... It's really cool, but it's got the digital back screen. So, fun fact, Ray made top eight nationally on ESPN.
3: Oh, dang.
1: Went and played on ESPN Papa Shot. It's this that thing.
3: Yeah.
1: And he's like, well, Kane, will you call Kane? That's what he said. Call Kane and ask him if I can put one of those machines in his bar. I'm like, no, I'm not calling Kane to ask him that.
3: Was that just today?
1: It was a week or so ago.
3: Oh, I appreciate out of every bar in Nashville, you thought about mine.
1: No, he knows I know you. He's like, will you call Kane? So we asked him. Okay, mm-hmm. We can follow up. At some point. Yeah.
3: I'm down, though.
1: No.
4: He likes basketball.
3: Yeah, I think it'd be fun.
4: Yeah.
5: Coming up next on the Country Top 30.
1: Kane and I will talk about why he gives fans a sneak peek at his new music.
6: We've also got a request for Morgan Wallen, and the countdown continues with Blake Shelton, Graylin James, and more on the way.
5: Yeah. Country. Top 30.

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1: All right, welcome back to the countdown. We're at number 28. It is Blake Shelton. Here is Let Him In Anyway, here on the Country Top 30.
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1: We've got a request coming in now from Jason listening in Wisconsin. He wants to hear Morgan Wallen, Last Night. So here you go, Jason. Let

0: Graylin James, Water at a Wedding, your number 27 song here on the countdown. Now, let's play What Year Was It?
1: What year, what year, what year, what year was it?
2: What year, what year, what year, what year, what year was it?
0: All these things happened in the same year. What year was it? So the Aunt Becky scandal happened, the college admissions cheating scandal where she ended up going to jail. The Game of Thrones finale aired on HBO, and Kane Brown had the song Good As You. All right, what year are we looking at here? All right, that scandal broke where Aunt Becky was supposedly paying to get her daughter in college. The Game of Thrones finale aired on HBO, and Kane Brown had Good As You. What do you have? What year was it? The year is 2019. And from that year, here is Kane Brown, Good As You, on the Country Top 30. See the

Russell Dickerson, Worth Your Wild at number 26 here on the countdown. Kane Brown in studio. We'll talk to him coming up in just a second. But right now we're at number 25. Here's Ella Langley with Loving Life Again on the Country Top 30.

0: Co-Wetzel High Road. That is a throwback here on the countdown. We have Kane Brown in studio now. I like it when you post previews of songs that you're working on, not even songs that you're for sure going to put out. Do you ever post videos of songs and then you don't release the full version?
1: Yeah.
0: Oh, you do?
1: Yeah, I've probably done at least 30 of those videos.
0: Oh, I thought that's always, we're going to put this out, so let me put it out so people feel like they're involved.
1: No, sometimes you just get excited with a song, and then a lot of times you forget about the song. It just kind of, you write something better, you write something similar to it that you like better.
0: Do you ever get in a meet and greet, though, and someone goes, hey, you know what song I like? I like that song called Wednesday Wilboro that you did, and you're like, oh, I posted that, I never recorded it.
1: Yeah, I have a lot of them that they're still, I'll post a video like that, like we did the other day, and they'll be like, I want you to release this song Dead End that I released, I teased in 2016.
0: So you tease, but then don't follow through.
1: Yeah. I've thought about doing a record for like all the old school fans where I did tease the music and never released and just put it out. It'd be trash, but.
2: That could be the title.
1: Yeah.
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0: Kane Brown talks about how he was seriously injured and almost died recently.
2: We've also got a throwback from Luke Bryan, and the countdown continues with Dustin Lynch, Riley Green, and more of the biggest hits this weekend.
3: Yeah.
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0: Bobby Bones.
1: Hey, thanks for hanging out. We're going to throw back to 2011. This is Luke Bryan, Country Girl Shake It For Me, a throwback here on the Country Top 30. Got a little

0: Dustin Lynch, Easy to Love at number 24 here on the countdown.
1: We've got a request now coming in from Melissa, listening in Fayetteville, Arkansas. She used the Country Top 30 hashtag to request Bailey Zimmerman, Where It Ends.

0: ends.
1: Bailey Zimmerman, Where It Ends, by request. We have Kane Brown here in studio. How is your ear?
2: It's good. It's good. There's a little cartilage in there. I'll let you feel it after if you want to.
1: What happened?
2: I was golfing with my buddy. I was in the middle. I had one guy over here and I had one guy over here. But we're at least 40 yards from each other. I'm a little ahead, you know, because my drive went further. So Dio hit it. I'm standing with my caddy. Me and my caddy right in the middle. So Dio hit this way and my caddy ducked. And I was like, oh, did he almost hit us? And he's like, no, that just scares me. So that made me turn around and actually face the guy that hit me. I'm still not going to say his name. But face and made me watch him. Or would it probably just smack me in the back of the head and I wouldn't be here. He hit a 3-wood and it just like came directly at me. And it hit me directly in the side of the head. And so I just went down. There was no pain, no nothing. It was just, there was so much blood that I was in shock. After like 2 minutes, I was like, okay, I'm still functioning. So I was like, it was still ringing. So I was like, please don't let me be deaf. And then after 5 minutes, I started being able to hear. And we wiped the blood off and they're like, no, your ear's just split in half. So I was like, okay, cool. So then I stood up and then I was woozy.
1: You stayed on the ground though for a while.
2: Yeah, for about 4 or 5 minutes.
1: So do you go to the hospital immediately?
2: Yeah, but it was carts on. I mean, it was no carts. It was walking only. So I had to wait for a cart to come all the way down to get me.
1: Did you think when you went to the hospital, what was worst case scenario for you when you got there?
2: Well, I felt great. But the doctor was like, man, if this was an inch forward or backwards, he was like, it would have been a little different. He said, the only thing that I'm worried about now is that you might have a broken bone in your ear. He was like, it might be a broken bone. So we had to go and get a CAT scan and some other stuff. And he was like, no, you're good. I mean, think of it. It's like it's 150 mile an hour ball.
3: Okay.
2: I mean, that's, yeah. It's not a bullet. But
3: that's pretty.
2: If I told anybody in this room, go stand right there and let me put a 3-wood ball down and hit it as hard as I can at her, nobody's going to do it.
1: Well, let's be honest, you'd miss. But
2: you still wouldn't
1: do
2: it.
1: Yeah,
2: you
1: know what I'm saying?
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3: 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At number 23, it's Jelly Roll with Hands Up on the Country Top 30. 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

Jelly Roll at number 23 with Hands Up here on the countdown. Luke Combs made his voiceover acting debut, starring and singing as Rusty Twang in the season 5 premiere of Big City Greens on Disney. Luke said he wanted to do it because his boys love Disney. Luke is at 22 now. Here he is, Luke Combs, with Rethink Some Things on the Country Top 30.

0: time.
1: Kane Brown Heaven, he's our guest in studio now. My feelings were hurt a little bit with something you said recently.
0: Okay.
1: Do you know what it is?
2: It's so God.
1: Yeah, just a little, not fully, what but just it? A little.
0: What did I say?
1: You said you didn't have any friends in the industry.
0: Well, no. So it came off weird, right? I said friends that we hang and we drink beers with and hit the golf. Like, when have you ever been like, hey, bro, what are you doing? I ain't doing anything. You want to come chill?
1: Oh, yeah, never. I don't deal with Eddie. He's my best
0: exactly.
1: Yeah,
0: never. That's what okay. I want.
1: That's more fair because I would think if someone's up, you could call me for sure.
0: Yeah, 1,000,000%.
1: Okay.
0: Yeah.
1: I was like, a little bit, I thought, he says he doesn't have any friends?
0: That the articles that were going around made me seem like...
1: Sad. I was sad for you. I was mad for me.
0: I was like, no. I had Lauren hit me up. She's like, yo, what?
3: That's what I was thinking, because like you and Lauren Elena have been friends since middle school, and you're like, I have nobody.
0: I didn't mean that's it like funny. That.
1: Like, I'll give you an organ if you needed one. And Kane's like, no, man, nobody will talk to me.
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0: Riley Green at 21 there. That song is called Think As You Drunk here on The Countdown.
1: Let's get into a request now for Morgan Wallen's I Got Better. This is from Nicole, listening in Tulsa, Oklahoma.

0: Zach John King at number 19. That song was called Get to Drinkin'.
1: Now we got another request from Travis in Iowa. He used the hashtag Country Top 30 to request Cole Swindell's single Saturday Night.

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0: Zach Topp, South of Sanity at number 18 here on the countdown. We've got Kane Brown with us today. So do you still have your fitness routine going?
1: Mm-hmm.
0: Because you were really fired up for a while.
1: Yeah, that was during the bodybuilding phase. And I've actually kind of tried to get back to it. And I'm struggling.
0: Is it the food part?
1: Yeah, the food. It's not the working out. It's just I don't know. I have like a really strict goal of what I see. And I've been on it for 3 years now. And I still haven't seen it. And so that's what gets frustrating.
0: You haven't seen what?
1: Like the results?
2: Like certain muscles?
1: Like what I want.
0: The results that you want.
1: Yeah, which I think the results that I have, that I see that I want to look like, I think I'll have to do steroids.
3: Yeah, you got to do what you got to do.
2: So who would that be? Like The Rock or something?
0: You ever see Reacher?
1: No, he's too big.
0: You ever see Reacher, the guy that does Reacher?
1: Yeah, he's too big.
0: Okay.
1: Yeah, not that.
2: Okay. Don't be ridiculous. Yeah.
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0: Kane Brown reveals the nicest hotel he's ever been in.
2: We've also got a request for Sam Hunt. And the countdown continues with Lainey Wilson, John Mayer, Morgan Wallen, and more.
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1: Jumping back into the countdown as we get closer to the halfway point. At number 17, it's Lainey Wilson with John Mayer. Here's Phone, Keys, Wallet on the Country Top 30.
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0: Morgan Wallen, Been By Now, your number 16 song here on the countdown. Right now, Kane Brown is here with us. What's the nicest hotel you've ever been in?
1: Oh, man.
0: Do you have a favorite hotel ever?
2: Favorite hotel ever?
0: Like the coolest hotel you've ever been in.
3: Ooh, like that one in Kenya where the giraffes come to the window and you feed them?
0: Yeah, you ever done that one?
2: I've been in one in the United States where they did that.
3: Wait, what?
1: What?
0: With giraffes?
2: Yeah, it's a zoo.
1: Oh, is that Disney?
3: But it's a hotel zoo?
2: Yeah, it's a hotel. I want to say it's in like Montana.
3: Wait, why were we trying to travel to Kenya when we could go do it in Montana?
2: Yeah, there's like two giraffes.
0: You sure it was just like a guy with a giraffe neck?
3: Sure.
2: No, I'm fine.
3: Okay, we need to know about this.
2: Yeah.
1: Because I know there's a place at Disney where it's like Safari World. I don't know.
2: It might have been Orlando.
3: He's like, Montana, Orlando. Hey,
2: but it's still Kenya. You know what I'm saying? It's closer than Kenya.
4: How about the Giraffe Inn and Safari in Texas?
2: Maybe.
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4: 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These guys have been around for nearly 20 years. They performed on the Opry stage 67 times. You may know this song from Love and Theft right here.
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Love and Theft, Easy to Be Lonely, our spotlight artist. Congrats to those guys. Happy to hear them back on the radio. Okay, we're halfway through the countdown. And now at number 15, we have Hardy, Eric Church, Morgan Wallen, and Tim McGraw. Here they are with their song, MacArthur. My name.

0: Dan and Shay Say So at number 14 here on the countdown.
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4: Bobby, you're up.
0: So that painting, the Mona Lisa, it's probably the most famous painting in the whole world. And it's famous not because of how great it was painted or even that it was Da Vinci. It's famous because it was stolen for a long time. And that really upped the value because people talked about it until they finally found it. Well, for a long time, as it was stolen, Pablo Picasso was suspected of being the thief.
23: The actual painter?
0: Oh. They suspected Pablo Picasso of stealing the Mona Lisa in 1911, but he was released due to lack of evidence, despite possessing statues stolen from the Louvre.
23: Dang.
0: So he had other stuff. He just didn't have... But that's why that painting, though, as a side fun fact, is so famous, because there was this big controversy scandal of where is it? Who stole it? They got it back, obviously.
4: Amy, you're up!
2: President Andrew Jackson's pet parrot, Pole, had to be removed from his 1845 funeral for cursing too much.
0: So Andrew Jackson must have been cursing a lot.
23: Yeah.
2: And he had a parrot. Oh, the parrot was really, really sad that...
0: Well, you don't learn that word if you're sad unless he's cursing a lot around you.
2: Yeah.
0: Yeah. That's funny, though. I think I would laugh. That'd be a nice... You're at a funeral, everybody's sad. F.
23: Oh, Andrew's parrot.
2: Yeah. I wonder, were curse words the same in 1845? Like, what was a curse word then? Are they the same?
23: Oh, that's a good question.
0: I think a lot of them are the same because some of them are rooted from, like, the 1400s. Maybe not all, but yeah.
2: Okay.
23: Wasn't bloody a bad word?
0: That's British. But you can, I don't even want to read some of these.
23: Okay. Oh, they're really bad.
0: Some of the ones that we don't consider bad now, I can do that were back in the day. By God, that was a bad one.
5: Oh, oh really?
0: Yeah.
6: Yikes.
0: People would say, balls.
23: That's funny.
0: I'm going to bring that one back.
23: Yeah, I like that.
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1: We got a request now coming in from Mandy, listening in Winter Springs, Florida. She wants to hear Zach Brown Band, Chicken Fried. You know.

0: Lauren, Elena, and Chase Matthew at number 11. That is All My Exes. We have Kane Brown in studio right now. At what point in your career did you have enough money where you stopped knowing what things cost?
1: I'd say 2016.
0: That's cool, man. You really made it. Good for you.
2: We're proud of you.
1: I don't know. Hey, I ain't gonna lie. I came into the industry. I'm just being completely honest with y'all. When I came into the industry and I got my business manager, didn't realize because I never paid my taxes. I paid my taxes, but it was like my mom paid my taxes. I didn't realize how much taxes were. And I thought I got robbed when I got here for the first time. I was heated so bad. I'm just talking.
2: That's real.
1: But yeah, like when you really gotta for all the new artists coming in, like, cause you go from, and this is real talk, you go from, I was working at Target and FedEx to struggling to, you know, getting a McChicken sandwich from McDonald's and going in debt over McChicken's, like $3, and then it would turn into 40 because you didn't have money in there, you know what I'm saying? So they would just keep charging you until you paid it.
0: Yeah, the overdraft fees.
1: Yes. Yeah. Drove me nuts, bro. So I would go and get $200 loan fees out just to pay that, and then I owed them. Oh. So it was bad. So I got, you know, so then when I got a business manager, it was, you didn't have to worry about anything anymore. You got to keep up, though. You got to keep looking at the bills, make sure nothing's crazy. Taking anything out.
0: Do you look at the bills?
1: Yeah.
0: Okay.
1: Yeah, I always look at the stat sheet.
3: But just not tires. So are you saying you don't have to look at the bill for the tires, or they gift them to you because it's like, oh, Kane needs new tires.
1: Seriously. Yeah, yeah, a lot of, yeah.
3: You get a lot
0: you
3: of,
0: get
3: yeah.
0: tire gifts?
3: It's that whole thing, tires. Like the richer you get, the more you get for free.
0: I'm familiar.
1: Yes.
0: You're talking about Lamborghini yes. tires.
3: I know, but.
1: Yeah, you do like car shows and.
0: Yeah, nobody asked me to do car shows.
1: Come to mine, bro. I don't have any friends.
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0: Kane Brown gives us a sneak peek into his new music.
3: We've also got a request for Tyler Hubbard, and the top 10 songs in country music are on the way. Jason Aldean, George Burge with Luke Bryan, and more of the biggest hits this weekend.
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0: George Burge and Luke Bryan at number 9 with Ride, Ride, Ride. We're hanging out in studio right now with Kane Brown. I know you don't have new music out right now, but can you tell me what's coming?
1: Yeah, I'm excited for it. It was supposed to be out in October. I think it's going to be up March now.
0: Why? What happened?
1: I've been all over the place with it, wanting to write songs that are stories, wanted to sound old school, not just country, but like different sounds, like 50s type music. Then I was been talking to people and they're like, bro, your album doesn't have to sound cohesive. You haven't had one album sound cohesive. I don't know, but I'm in love with it now. And we got a lot of outside songs. I didn't have a lot of outside songs. I think we got 3 or 4 now that are actually smashes. One of them is the one that I put up the other day. So yeah, I'm really excited. I think it's this one. I know I say this a lot, but this one is my favorite album.
0: Yeah, I make fun of people when they say that.
1: Yeah, I think I've said it every album.
0: Well, I don't make fun of you specifically, but you should feel that way.
2: Yeah.
0: One, you should feel that way. And two, that, and the other thing that I make fun of people for saying is, it's my most personal album yet.
1: Oh, this ain't personal.
0: Oh, you're the first person to ever say that.
1: No. This is just, I'm only going for hits.
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5: 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At number 8, it's John Morgan. This is his song, Kid Myself. 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
1: We've got Derek in Abilene, Texas requesting Morgan Wallen's Lies, Lies, Lies. So here you go, Derek. It's a country top 30 request.

0: Kenny Chesney, Carry On at number 7 here on The Countdown. We are hanging out with Kane Brown today. Super excited. Let us know when the new music's ready.
1: Is there?
0: Let's play it. The Shania song is going to be fun. I can already tell.
1: Yeah, it's just a fun radio,
0: right?
1: Radio-friendly song.
0: And I'm assuming the melody, it's going to be very similar.
1: Yeah. I mean, it is different. I will say it's more modern, but it's still like very, like it's country.
0: So. But is the melody of the song?
1: Yeah, it's not a copy at all, but there's parts of the melodies in the song.
0: Anything else, Amy, from Kane?
2: I just love his videos with, I'll say to you, I love your videos with Lauren Elena lately. Like, because y'all have been, you know, I guess doing stuff because you've been hanging out together because you're friends, but also y'all have your song together. And they're so cute. Like, y'all, I don't know. She got you the other day and I watched it like 3 times because I was trying to figure out what's going on. But she was explaining to Kane like everything she was going to go do, like simple things.
1: God,
2: and Kane was not catching on at all. And it kind of took me a second too. But then I was like, I bet y'all hang out as like a couple, like your wife, her husband. And it just seems like y'all have a lot of fun together.
1: Yeah, Cam's cool too. I really like him and their sweet daughter, Benny.
2: But and your kids.
1: She was just asking me, or she was saying, she was like, I'm going to go fix my hair in the bathroom. I was like, okay. and then she was like, I'm going to go use the bathroom like 30 minutes later. And I was like, go use the bathroom. Like,
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2: We've also got a throwback from Rodney Atkins. 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
0: This guy just missed the countdown this week, so hopefully we'll see him on the charts next weekend. It's Cody Johnson. Your Almost Made It song of the week. It's called Horseback on the Country Top 30.
11: He's a ranch hand in a pinch, man. Hotter than the red on the cattle brand. Cause she's a gold digger with a quick trigger. A cast iron skillet swinging lid flipper. Now he's a double wide on the county line. Sipping on a 6-pack of Lone Star Light. She did him dirty, took him to the

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1: Cody Johnson, Horseback, Your Almost Made It Song of the Week. Now we're at number six. It's Bailey Zimmerman and Chevy Silverado on the Country Top 30.

0: Bailey Zimmerman, Chevy Silverado at number 6 here on the countdown. Now, let's play What Year Was It?
1: What year was it?
0: All these things happened in the same year. Can you name the year? High School Musical premieres on Disney Channel. Pluto was no longer a real planet. It got reclassified as a dwarf planet. And the Nintendo Wii and the PS3 were released. So, what year was it? High School Musical, Pluto, Nintendo Wii, and the PS3. Can you name the year? The year was 2006. Also from that year, this song right here. Rodney Atkins, Watching You on the Country Top 30.

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1: Let's get into another request now. This is from Tara, listening in Lancaster, Pennsylvania. She wants to hear Nate Smith, World on Fire.

0: Ella Langley and Morgan Wallen. That's a former number one song. At number four this week with I Can't Love You Anymore.
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0: Thank you guys for hanging out. A throwback now from 2017. Here's Old Dominion, Hotel Key on the Country Top 30.
9: Well, it was down some street we couldn't even pronounce. We were stuck in the middle, loving every ounce. 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

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Stella Lefty was recently added to the iHeartRadio Music Festival in Las Vegas. 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Would love to see you there. Here's Stella Lefty at number 3 with Boston on the Country Top 30. On a

Jason Aldean, When She Says Baby, by request here on The Countdown. We are now to our number two song. It's from Luke Combs. Here is Be By You on the Country Top 30. Come on.

0: Luke Combs, Be By You, and now some good news with our segment called Tell Me Something Good.
1: It's time for the good news
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3: Tell me something good.
0: A couple that's about to retire, and they were like, I don't know, we're close to the money we think we need, but we don't know if we're good, but we're going to retire. They hit a $500,000 lottery prize.
4: Oh.
5: Wow.
4: Yeah, right. I think they're good now.
0: That's right perfect. As they were retiring. Yeah, the couple who both work at Maryland College scratched the winning ticket together after he asked his wife to pick up two tickets while he was out shopping. They say it'll help him with a new car and retire with a few fewer financial worries.
6: Yeah, that number that you're trying to reach is hard. It's hard to figure that out.
0: My fear is outliving the number.
6: You run out before you die. Mm-hmm.
0: So then I get down like the last $8 and I'm like, I'm just jumping off the bridge. You know?
5: Yeah,
6: it's hard.
0: You have a bridge day set. And you're like, if I get down.
5: You adjust your lifestyle.
0: Nah, I'm bridging it.
6: Can you get a job like at 90?
5: Yes.
0: You see those greeters at
5: Walmart? DoorDashers?
6: Yeah.
0: And hopefully you get a GoFundMe.
6: Yeah, that too.
0: Then you do that and you have somebody come in and raise money for you. Congratulations to them. That's from People Magazine. That is what it's all about.
1: That was Tell Me Something Good.
0: We have Kane Brown in studio. We'll talk to him in a second and we'll play you the new number one song next.
1: Country.
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0: Hey, so happy you're listening this week. And it's been awesome having Kane Brown in studio. Kane, your song Woman, it's the number one song this week. Is this your most personal song ever?
9: That one really is personal. But yeah, that one, I had a lot of fun creating that one. That one was one that like hit me in the gut from like when I first started that I was really excited about.
0: Why?
9: I don't know. Some of those songs just do that, you know? And it was like I saw everything happening. It was like it was just a gift from above, that song. It just kind of fell in my lap and I envisioned everything. It was like it was already written out for me whenever it popped into my head.
0: So was it one of those that came out just quickly too? Like
9: Yeah. I mean, because literally it was my boys asking me, do you want to go out? And no, you know, and I looked in and Kate's in there cleaning. I'm like, I got a perfectly amazing woman right here and just wrote it so.
0: Here it is, Woman from Kane Brown at number one on the Country Top 30.

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8: Happy Labor Day weekend. We've got a special show for you today. In addition to hearing a full hour of country's most amazing women, we've got Lauren Elena here in studio with us celebrating the release of her album Stages, which came out last weekend. We'll hear from Lauren in just a little bit. For now, we're kicking the show off with Taylor Swift. Here's I Knew It, I Knew You on Women of iHeart Country.

0: Women of I Heart Country. We're going from that Lady A throwback into something new from Abby Anderson. This song is about wanting to move on from someone, but still picking up the phone when they call. Here's Call Me on Women of I Heart Country.
1: Self-respect, I'd like to think I have some of that.

0: That's Call Me from Abby Anderson on Women of iHeartCountry. I think we can all relate to picking up the phone when we know we should be walking away from a certain person. Lauren Elena is here today celebrating the release of her album Sober, which came out last weekend. Congrats on that, Lauren. And I want to talk about All My Exes. It's one of my favorite songs on the radio right now. How did that song influence the rest of your album?
1: When I signed over at Big Loud, we were doing more of a country sound. I mean, not like a traditional country, because that's not what I do artistry wise, but we were doing more of a country sound, and this song had 808s in it. I've never done that ever, and I really don't know. We had the song. It just felt different than everything else, but then we realized maybe that was a good thing, and it turns out it was. And it actually shaped up the rest of the record. I went back in and cut 5 more songs because of this song.
0: Well, it turned out to be an amazing album, and I am so glad you didn't skip making All My Exes. And I also love that you added Chase Matthew on it.
1: I actually knew when we were cutting it that it was, I was like, oh, why would we have not, like, why were we ever sleeping on this? And then when he came in and sang his part, I just, sometimes when you cut a song, you have a feeling about it, and you can be wrong, but I had a feeling about this one.
0: And a little later in the show, we'll find out from Lauren whose idea it was to put Chase on the song.
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That's I Hope, a Gabby Barrett throwback for ya. We're moving on next to Ella Langley, who, by the way, has herself another Ella fella, Drake. They were hanging out backstage at her Little Rock show. Here's Ella now with Morgan Wallen, I Can't Love You Anymore, on Women of iHeart Country.

me. That's Shania Twain, That Don't Impress Me Much from 1998. And we're going from that throwback into something new from Maggie Rose. Here's The Other Woman on Women of iHeart Country.

0: That's Lainey Wilson and John Mayer, Phone, Keys, Wallet on Women of iHeart Country. Lauren Elena is here with us. We're celebrating the release of her album Stages, which came out last weekend. You've got to check out the entire album. It's so good. One of my favorite songs on it is All My Exes. And Lauren, I think it's so crazy you weren't going to initially include that song and that your husband, Cameron, fought for it.
1: We weren't even going to put this song on the album, and Cameron loved the song. And then it became the one that blew up and became the single.
2: He definitely is getting a plaque.
1: I make him approve every song now. Honestly, and he's very honest. Sometimes he hurts my feelings, but he will tell me the truth, like if he thinks the song is good enough. And obviously, he's not the only person I listen to, but I mean, he thought of putting Chase on it and everything. I had nothing to do with it.
0: Well, I love a good partnership. It's great to see that you've got your husband in your corner helping you achieve all the success that you possibly can. Lauren Elena's album Stages is out now, and it celebrates the stages of her life that led her to where she is today.
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That's All American Girl from Carrie Underwood. And we're going from that American Idol alum into another American Idol alum, Lauren Elena. She recently said that she and her mom are even closer now that Lauren is a mom. And in the beginning, she called her mom 15,000 times a day with questions, which it's awesome that she has her mom to go to. So sweet. We're playing Lauren now. Here she is with Chase Matthew, All My Exes on Women of iHeart Country. Another

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Play to Maren Morris and My Church. Before that, we're doing at the start of every hour two songs from storytellers. Some brilliant songs. The thing that country music does brilliantly is always tell a story. Two songs back to back from some of country's greatest storytellers. We'll do more of those in just a little while. And if you've got a suggestion, by all means, get involved on our website, countryline.radio. Kelsey Ballerini's going to play in a bit. Priscilla Block's coming up. This is Kane Brown and The Woman next. It's Country Line.

0: is going okay. We've got the perfect soundtrack right here with Keith Urban and Carrie Underwood on soon, and Kelsey Ballerini's Homecoming Queen is next.
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4: 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How are you?
2: 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It's always a pleasure to see you.
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2: You're one of those artists that always is smiling, happy, and just seems like you're having a good time.
4: Well, don't say that to my manager. She'll be worried about me.
2: How's things going? We're in Vegas.
4: We are in Vegas. It's been going good. I'm just excited to be here, honestly. It's a good weekend. We got a show tomorrow night, and I don't really have a ton going on, mm-hmm. so it's kind of a nice weekend.
2: What's the show you're doing tomorrow?
4: To be honest with you, I haven't even looked. But
2: that's fine.
4: I know Ashton McBride's on there, and I know that George Burge is on there.
2: Oh, cool. Well, that'll be a fun one.
4: It'll be a good round, regardless. Yeah.
2: That'll be great.
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0: 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It's Country Line Radio. Hi, Mikey. It's Louise at Enfield. Can you give my sister Becky a shout today? She's turning 40. Happy birthday to you. Can we say hello to Paul and Jenny celebrating 25 years today? Afternoon from Darren in Leeds. Country Line's on whilst I'm sorting out the car. Lots to do on it. It's going to take me all weekend long. And also, can we give Tom a mention? He's working all weekend long, so we're sending him pictures of the pub. That comes from Jack. I like that. Right, John Pardy's on the way and Tyler Hubbard is on next on Country Line.
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0: Blake Shelton, and I lived it on Country Line Radio. There are rumours that he could be going back to The Voice in America. He did 12 seasons on there before and found some brilliant artists over the years as well. He could be returning back. We'll keep our eye on that story. Josh Ross on the way, and Jason Aldean's playing next on Country Line.
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0: They were great when they were over here just a couple of weeks ago. Palmer Lee and God Knew Better on the UK's country station. It's Country Line Radio. Right, after four, we'll do another Storytellers double play. Got two brilliant songs on the way. We'll do something from Kenny Chesney soon. And next up, it's Jelly Roll and Lady Wilson.
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you know, Kenny Chesney was always good at telling stories, especially in his early days as well. That's the good stuff on Countryline Radio. Played Jelly Roll, Lainey Wilson, and Save Me before that. We're doing double plays every hour right across the weekend. Two songs back to back at the start of every hour, celebrating the artists who, well, really know how to tell a story through song. We've got another couple coming your way real soon on Countryline. Back to the music we go. Ella Langley on soon. This is Morgan Wallen. Here comes Been By Now on Countryline Radio.

You need boys, and they said, you know, all the others went and cashed out. We got the subdivision all mapped out. It'll sit right here on this land, and you could leave town a rich man. And he said, boys, whatever you're offering, it won't be enough.

0: and Choosing Texas on Country Line Radio. Afternoon from Mark in Glasgow, taking it easy today after a very long week. We're loving the Storytellers Weekend. We've got more of those double plays coming your way right across the day. And a big shout out to Rachel, Kelly and Natalie getting ready for a night out later. Country Line is on right now. We'll get on Justin Moore for you soon. And Casey Musgraves is playing next.
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3: Yeah.
2: How are you? You're performing.
3: I am. With my buddy Thomas. Thomas Rhett, me and TR.
2: Oh, that's going to be no fun at all.
3: I know, right?
2: Right?
3: Yeah. No, it's going to be great. Yeah. Great. I mean, I'm glad it's back in Vegas. It's been fun to be in Frisco for a couple years, but like, this feels right. This feels like the ACMs.
2: It does feel like the ACMs, doesn't it? Are you a Vegas person?
3: Yeah, I am. I like to gamble.
2: Okay. So.
3: I'm a blackjack and sports bettor.
2: Okay.
3: So I'm down right now, but it's still early.
2: It's still early.
3: I got some time to tonight. I plan on bankrupting this place, so we'll see how it goes.
2: There we go.
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0: It's a big song from back in the day. It's Shania Twain. Whose bed have your boots been under? It is Countryline Radio. This weekend, Blackpool's Winter Gardens host the British Country Music Festival. It's going in full swing right now. And Cammy Barnes is going to be closing the show tonight. Smithfield are going to wrap up the festival tomorrow. It looks amazing down there. If you are heading down there, maybe you're going for the day tomorrow, maybe you're on your way there now. Love to see all of your photos and videos. If you can tag us in on socials, just use the hashtag Countryline. We'll be able to find them that way. I'd love to see them. Gonna get on Cameron Whitcomb's scene, and Luke Bryan is playing next on Countryline.
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0: 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One of my favourite Canadian country artists. He's always bringing out new hits. Every other week, I see a new song from Cameron Whitcomb. We wish him the best. He's great. Right, Wyatt Flaw's on the way soon. Tim McGraw and Tyler Hubbard are coming your way. And I'll do something from Sam Barber and Avery Anna next on Country Line.
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0: Brown Band and Ain't Worried About It on Country Line Radio. Can we give Ben and Susie a shout? They got engaged this afternoon. Comes from Lucy. Congratulations. Big hello to Sam, Jamie and Rob from all of us here. We've got the barbecue on. The music's looking good. And so's the barbecue as well. Comes from Dan in Essex. Hope you're having a really good afternoon. Right, stay there because the Country 5 at 5 is on the way. Five of the biggest songs of the day. Play next.
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on 5 p.m. Congratulations, you've survived another workday. And now, the Country 5 and 5. Five of today's biggest songs uninterrupted.

0: Michael Wetmore and Who Told You That on Countryline Radio. It's the Country 5 at 5, five of the biggest songs of the day. That, of course, being the biggest so far. We'll count down what we heard. Dan and Shay at 5 with Say So. At 4, Riley Green, Think As You Drunk I Am. At 3, Ward Thomas, Hold It Together. At 2, Shaboozy and Cowgirl. And you just heard the number one, Tucker Wetmore and Who Told You That. We'll do another 5 at 5 on Monday afternoon with Paul Kennedy right here on Countryline Radio. Right, Vincent Mason's new song's coming your way. And the band Perry are on next.
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0: Tracy Lawrence and Time Marches on Country Line Radio. Good to have for Carol in Glasgow. Thank you for putting us on today. And can we say hello to Emily and Jess getting ready to go out in Manchester tonight? Enjoy that as well. Russell Dickerson is going to play soon. And Thomas Rhett is on next on Country Line.
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0: Ingrid Andress and Sam Hunt and Wish You're Drinking on Country Line Radio. Apparently, true crime documentaries are actually changing the way that we behave in real life. Survey found 6 in 10 of us now consider ourselves armchair detectives, and a third have actually followed a real-life criminal investigation online, trying to work out what happened. And nearly 8 in 10 say watching all this stuff has made them more aware of potential dangers. Walking alone at night, strangers approaching you, even what you share online. Other half is absolutely loving these documentaries right now. She'll sit there analysing everybody, spying all the red flags and working out who did it as well. I'm normally about 20 minutes behind going, hang on, who are you talking about again? Right, Toby Keith on the way and George Strait plays next on Country Line.
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A full-hearted memory on Countryland Radio. Great song just to ease you into your Saturday evening. And we like that. Co Wetzel and Ella Langley's new song is going to play soon. Here comes Ashley McBride. This is What If We Don't. It's Countryland Radio.

0: Nico Wetzel, Ella Langley and Jaded on Country Line Radio. It's our Storytellers Weekend here on Country Line. At the start of every hour, we're putting the music first with two songs back to back from some of country's greatest storytellers. Because country's always been about the stories, the people, the places, the heartbreak, the good times, all packed into about 3 minutes. Got another Storytellers double play coming your way in just a moment with Alan Jackson and Luke Combs playing next.
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Alan Jackson, and Where Were You When the World Stopped Turning? Of course, a really big, powerful story about September 11th, that, which the anniversary of that is not far away at all, is it? Played you Luke Combs, and One Number Away before that as well on our Storytellers Weekend here on Country Line. More of that coming up across the weekend. Right, Max McKnown on the way. Let's go on Stella Lefty and Boston. On a train.

0: was done for. It's Max Unknown and Done For on the UK's country station. It's Country Line Radio. Can we say a big hello to Nathan in Sheffield? Still at work, unfortunately. Nearly finished, though. I'm sure you'll get through it. We'll try and help. You've got some big songs coming your way shortly that may do the trick. A big shout to Jody and Mel in Greenwich. Prosecco is open. Having a girls' night in tonight in Country Line is the soundtrack. Well, thank you for doing that. Runaway Jean on the way soon. And Eric Church is playing next.
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2: Lee Bryce, yes, welcome ma'am. To Vegas.
3: Oh, we're here.
2: We're here.
3: The things I love about Vegas is getting by the pool and, like, ordering some cocktail shrimp, yeah. You know, and like just relaxing, you know. And so most of the times I've been to Vegas has been for ACMs, okay. You know. And so there's a lot of work involved, but in between, it's always like pool time for me. I'm just not a big gambler, so I'm not like a Vegas when you call it that. It's mostly the gambling part that I'm talking about.
2: Same here. I don't know what to do with it.
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2: It's fair enough.
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0: Jenny Chesney, and she thinks my tracks are sexy on Country Line Radio. Evening, Mikey, Robin Cardiff here, and my Chinese has just arrived, and Country Line is staying on while I munch it away. I'm proper jealous of that now. Could do with an egg fried rice and sweet and sour sauce. Right, Megan Maroney, who's here in the UK later on this month, is going to play soon, and Kane Brown is on next.
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So, here's another.

0: Dice, and me and Whiskey on Country Line Radio. Can we say hello to Liam and Beth? They're at the Country Festival in Blackpool, having an amazing weekend at the hotel right now, just heading back out. Looking forward to seeing Cammy Barnes tonight. He's going to be amazing. Right, Brothers Osborne on soon, and Justin Moore is playing next.
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0: think of me. Dasha and Memo on the UK's Country Station. It's Country Line Radio. I am done and dusted then for another Saturday. Back looking after you again next week on Country Line. And back on Monday morning from 6 if you are up and about. We'll get you ready for work, school and college. Right, stay there. Paul's on the way. He's got some big songs to get you into your Saturday night. Dirk Spenley, Blake Shelton and Tim Duggar all on the way next.
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0: Getting the Saturday night party vibe started out. Kip Moore with Beer Money right there. Yo, you got Paul Ogletree right here coming to you all the way from Nashville, Tennessee. You know I am your man on the scene here in the heart of things in Music City, y'all. Got all kinds of good times and good tunes. The party vibes to get you up and moving. On this Saturday night, we're starting things out. We're catching up with Avery Anna on the ACM highlight. And y'all know the drill. We are right back into
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2: New Female Artist of the Year 2026. Yes.
3: I was in Texas. I was playing Lone Star Smokeout. And I had no clue at all, which is really hard. It's hard to surprise me.
2: Okay.
3: I find things out very easily. And I was on stage. My set was almost over. Sam came out on stage. And I was like, what's going on? He had a mic in his hand like he was about to give a speech. And he does not speak on stage. He's very shy.
2: Okay.
3: And then my family walked out. And I was like, oh my gosh, I think I won. And then he told me that I won. And then I started crying. And everything is a blur. I blacked out. It was just the coolest thing ever. Especially to be surrounded by all the people that I love and my band and my crew. And
2: yeah.
3: It was just so wholesome and sweet and exciting. And then I had to sing after, and I was like...
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0: Friday night football, Saturday last call, Sunday hallelujah. Tim McGraw with Truck Yeah right there. Hey, I don't know if you've seen the video going around, but Tim was performing in Cincinnati, Ohio, and he was singing his classic 90s hit, I Like It, I Love It. He was up on a speaker or a riser, or I'm not sure what it was, and he took a little bit of a tumble backwards in front of the crowd. So something tells me he was not exactly saying the word truck when that happened, and I will leave the rest up to you.
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1: There is John Party with boots off, y'all. And hey, I'm telling you to pull your boots on and head on down to Little Nashville this summer, y'all. It's right there in the heart of Chiswick, London. You know the drill, y'all. It's where live country music, great food, and that southern hospitality come all together right there. So again, round up your friends, pull back on your boots. Don't listen to John Party on this one. And join us for the biggest country party in town. You can get more info or book your tickets right over there at littlenashville.co.uk.
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0: How about that trio right there for Small Town Throwdown? Brantley Gilbert, Justin Moore, and Thomas Red. Hey, new music came out yesterday from Justin Moore. Missing Unite is the new single, came out yesterday on Friday, y'all. Pretty cool. It'll be his first single out now here in a couple of years. So he took some time off, got his health back in order, kind of got his mind right. Good to see Justin Moore out there making music again. So be sure to look that one up. Keep your ears open for Missing Unite.
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0: Thomas Rhett was star of the show, y'all, and he is going to be the star of the show on his UK return. He's got three arena dates next April of 2027. He's going to be in Manchester, London, and then Glasgow, the 22nd, the 23rd, and the 25th of April next year. This will be his first UK headline run since 2018, and he's bringing along Cameron Marlowe for support on that one. So mark your calendars, y'all. Be here before you know it. That is the 22nd, 23rd, and 25th of April 2027.
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2: Michelle, it's good to see you again.
3: Good to see you
2: too. How's it going?
3: Great. We're doing great at Fisher House.
2: Yeah.
3: So we have 100 houses across the country where military and veteran families can stay for free while they're receiving medical care. I mean, that's a really solid, I like to say, brick and mortar purpose. But I was a veteran. I am a veteran. And when I was in the military, I had service members and their family members who stayed at Fisher Houses. And I saw the impact. Yeah. And I see it every day when I go and talk to families. I mean, just 2 days ago, yesterday, I was at the Las Vegas Fisher House. And I talked to three different spouses around the kitchen, and they were laughing with each other, but they were all talking about how they couldn't have been there with their loved one because it was just too expensive. Yep. And we're able to take that burden away and let them deal with what they're going through without worrying about the costs.
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0: All right, we're kind of easing into things on this Saturday night, y'all, but that should have gotten you up and moving around, y'all. Luke Bryan with That's My Kind of Night. Y'all, that's my kind of night as long as you got Country Line Radio on, giving you the soundtrack out there, y'all. Again, I'm telling you, my goal, my idea, the only thing on my mind is to get you into party mode. We'll worry about Sunday morning tomorrow, but we got Saturday night on our mind.
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0: Another good theme song for Saturday Night Party Vibes, y'all. Halfway to Hell by Jelly Roll. And maybe that's how you can describe how you will be moving, feeling, and thinking tomorrow morning. But again, we're worried about Saturday night, and we got a good one going right here on Country Line Radio, y'all. Don't go.
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2: 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Hey, y'all, get ready. Now, another.

0: loose.
1: Now, I really hope that is the soundtrack for your Saturday night, y'all. I can't say too much because this could be a family program, but it's a Saturday night party vibe show. So, hey, hopefully that is what's in store for you. Knocking Boots by Luke Bryan, y'all. I told you that Good Times and Tan Line, Zach Top, was what I needed every single day, but I don't know, maybe it's Knocking Boots by Luke Bryan. I've said too much, y'all. Keep it right here. Maybe I'll be here when you return.
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0: There's Chris and Preston, the boys from Low Cash, One Big Country Song. Y'all, 60th annual CMA Awards are coming Wednesday, the 18th of November, 2026. Nashville's Bridgestone Arena right here in town. It's going to be on ABC and also streaming live on Disney Plus for the first time, y'all. Nominees have not been announced. Coming here in the next week or so after the holiday weekend of Labor Day here in the U.S., y'all. No host tapped yet either. So we will see exactly what is going to happen, y'all. Major announcements coming up soon. As soon as we know, you will know.
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a ranch hand in a pinch, man. 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

0: Carrie and Miranda getting you up and moving around, y'all. Real good feeling something bad's about to happen. Hey, and if it does, you got the right soundtrack on, y'all. You got the party vibes rocking and rolling. Hope that you got a cold drink and you are up and moving around. And here's the good news. If you need to make a quick getaway, you should be already warmed up, stretched out, and ready to run based on these songs that we have been singing, y'all. Don't go anywhere. 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

0: RD, Russell Dickerson, WrestleMania out there, y'all. That is worth your while. If you're looking for somebody fun to follow along with that is always bringing the energy, you need to follow Russell out there on Instagram, y'all. He is a funny dude, and he is just as funny in real life, y'all. We get a chance to hang out with him at some events and some backstage concert vibes. He is an absolute animal in the best way, y'all. Make sure you're following along with him, and make sure you're following along with us out there at Countryline TV and at Countryline Radio, YouTube, Facebook, Instagram, TikTok, X, all of the above, y'all. Do not miss it.
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0: Yeah, I think Luke Bryan might be a bad influence on us here on this Saturday night. One margarita right there. I think that might lead to two margarita, three margarita floor, as they say. Hey, it's okay that he's giving us these vibes, y'all, because that's what it's all about here on this Saturday. Coming to you all the way from Nashville, Tennessee. Whatever you are up to, y'all, whatever you got going on, thank you so much for letting us supply the soundtrack to your Saturday.
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0: There is Country Music Hall of Fame member. Put some respect on the name, Kenny Chesney, with All the Pretty Girls. Kenny is just reporting the news on that one. He is not even telling a story. He is just spitting facts with that song right there. Hey, we got an ACM highlight with the boys from Muscadine Bloodline, y'all. Need y'all to check this band out. I got a chance to see them open for Turnpike Troubadours here in Nashville a couple of weeks ago. Y'all been following for a while. They are a great duo out of the Southeast. Check them out, y'all. It's Muscadine Bloodline on the ACM Highlight.
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2: We are here on the red carpet with the nominees, Duo of the Year, Muscadine Bloodline. It's great to see you guys. Congratulations on the nom.
3: Thank you very much. We're very excited.
4: We're just happy to be here, really. So just honored to be a part of this whole thing. My first time and seeing old friends. And I don't know, I've never been to this show either, so I'm just excited to like take it all in. So.
2: Who are you excited to see perform this evening?
4: Our buddies, the Red Clay Strays, for me. We're all from the same hometown of Mobile, Alabama. And so it's just been cool to see their ascension. And
2: you guys are all from the same hometown?
4: Correct.
2: What do they put in the water there?
4: I'm not sure.
2: Because talent coming out of there is ridiculous.
4: Trying to find out. Yeah,
3: we need to find out what's in the water. Yeah. And start selling it.
4: Yeah.
2: Right. You can make a fortune.
4: That's right.
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0: I mean, it's a good question, right? It's a good question by Frankie Ballard. How are you ever going to be old and wise if you ain't ever young and crazy? I mean, it's not a rhetorical question, yo. Discuss it amongst yourselves at this point in the show. You should have some real smart and some real good ideas that you can come up with the answer to that one. How are you ever going to be old and wise if you ain't ever young and crazy, y'all? Let's get young and crazy right here on this Country Line Saturday night.
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0: All right, that is all the time I got with you here on this Saturday evening, leaving you with Tyler Hubbard and Back Then, Right Now. And I will be back with you next Friday night, continuing to get your weekend started out right with the Friday night party vibes. But for now, I am Paul Ogletree for Countryline Radio, reminding you, don't be afraid to say howdy. And always stay rowdy. I will see y'all next weekend.
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1: Charlotte McCoy,
2: welcome to your event. 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
3: it's just a privilege to have you guys with me again, and a joy. Thank you for being here.
2: Well, thank you for inviting us. This is the most awesome thing that you do every single year. 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
3: Yes, ma'am, it is. It only took 35 years.
2: You know. There is something to be said about that, though. Never give up, basically.
3: That's right.
2: I just think this is so wonderful. You bring together all of these radio people from all over the country and internationally.
3: Yes.
2: Thank you very much. And then you bring all these artists together as well. Are you like the most organized person in the world, basically?
3: Well, I don't know that I would say I'm the most organized, but I can tell you I'm very passionate. It's like a big family reunion to me.
2: I love it.
3: So, you know, when you love people, mm-hmm. you love what you do, it just doesn't feel like work.
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1: I was all but 22, I think, at the time. I'd been out on the road, lonely at night. And it'd been a while

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1: Congratulations.
2: Thank you.
1: I mean, this is, when I saw your name on the nomination list, I was like, well, this is going to be the first of many. It's deserved.
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1: it really is deserved.
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1: So,
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1: Yeah.
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1: right?
2: is so crazy. And I didn't win, but it's okay because the nomination itself just, like, means so much.
1: Right.
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1: Yeah.
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